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1: Justin Timberlake on Q1019. It is our best of the 80s and 90s weekend. Thanks so much for listening this evening. It's Bob Howard here. 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

Nickelback, Q101.9's Best of the 80s and 90s Weekend on Sunday night with Bob Howard. Almost time for How Weird. Some guys are skipping showers before dates because they think smelling worse makes them more attractive. Minutes away.

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Thanks so much for listening. 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

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Long Labor Day holiday. If you're going to the box office, I saw Coyote versus Acme. Loved it. I saw Buddy. Kind of freaked out by it.

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With Bob Howard, TIL, Today I Learned, chewing gum might actually make you smarter, sort of. It's coming up in minutes.

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With Bob Howard coming up on How Weird, a guy allegedly pretended to be an NFL player to get ladies to part with their cash. 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

0: 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I've been seeing so many people saying they've captured aliens on video on TikTok. Hey, Kevin, what would you say to an alien if you saw one?
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Q1019, San Antonio's best variety of the 80s, 90s, and today. We need to hear some Adam Levine and Maroon 5. What do you think? Here we go. You know, The Voice Season 30 is going to premiere on September 21st. Ooh, it's right around my birthday.

0: Antonio's best variety of the 80s, 90s, and today, Q109. What do you think? Would you vote for a four-day work week all the time?
1: I am pro four-day work week.
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What are some of the things that you just hated eating or doing as a kid, but now that you're grown up, yeah, you don't mind it so much, maybe even like it? 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

0: 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Hey, Bob, what's going on?
1: This is a positive call. I think you're doing a great job, and I'll continue to listen.
0: Sounds fantastic. Thanks for calling. Have a great day, okay?
1: Thank you. Bye-bye.

0: 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Hey, Patrice, there may be a lot of things, but what's one thing that drives you up a wall that your teenager does?
1: Calling me bro.
0: Oh, no.
1: I mean, I love confidence, okay? My child can say bro all the time, be an alpha girl.
0: Okay.
1: But I work too hard to be a mom and to get demoted. Come on,

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San Antonio's best variety of the 80s, 90s, and today, Q109. Britney Spears made a troubling Instagram post that she believes a man that was hired to clean her house was actually a paparazzi and was spying on her. Oh, here she is now.

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Tell me. I want to know.

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1: Thanks for calling, Lewis. 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
1: 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Thank you so much for listening this morning and for the Twitter follow at Teresa Lucas 3. Here's your song request.

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Q1019, San Antonio's best variety of the 80s, 90s, and today. We need to hear some Adam Levine and Maroon 5. What do you think? Here we go. You know, The Voice season 30 is going to premiere on September 21st. Ooh, it's right around my birthday.

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And today, the World Heritage Festival kicks off on Wednesday. 5 days of community events. 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

Hot 9, San Antonio's best variety of the 80s, 90s. And today, Backstreet Boys, AJ McLean, going to be at the Aztec Theater November 30th for an intimate concert. 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

at night. Santa Shadio's best variety of the 80s, 90s, and today that slight chance of rain in the forecast, keeping us cooler than we've been, but we're still higher than normal for this year.

9, San Antonio's best variety of the 80s and 90s. And today, I so love that Taylor Swift, known for loving cats, now has a dog named Wendy. She's a Samoyed. My mom had a Samoyed, but his name was White Dog. We're very creative.

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Q101.9 San Antonio's best variety of the 80s, 90s. And today it's the last day for Dinosaurs in Motion at the Dooseum and more dinosaurs at the San Antonio Zoo. But you have plenty of time to still get out today. Finally.

1019, San Antonio's best variety of the 80s and 90s. And today, the Texas voter registration deadline is approaching. The election is in November. 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

0: 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Thank you.
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90s. And today I'm Jenny James. Thanks for hanging with us today. Whether you are running errands, doing some shopping, oh yeah, doing chores, or even working, we're glad to be with you. Bob Howard's next.

0: 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Melissa and Live Oak is on the job today. Here's Ed Sheeran for you.
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0: Tina Turner, because we're staying with our best of the 80s and 90s weekend for your Labor Day holiday. It is Q1019. What has had a Melissa? Thanks for having us on in Huebner this afternoon. Here's Louis Capaldi.
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Melissa and Bernie, here's Ella Langland.

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Doing our best in the 80s and 90s weekend for your Labor Day holiday. Thank you so much for being here. 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However you're enjoying the rest, Labor Day Monday. Go with me.

0: Camp on Q1019, best of the 80s and 90s weekend for your Labor Day holiday. Look, here's a thank you. It's Labor Day. You know who was working today?
1: Let me be your hero.
0: City trash collection happened today. I mean, you had to double up your work tomorrow, so glad they were out there today.
1: Would you dance?

Would you cry if you saw me crying? And would you save my soul?

Rick Roll. It's Q1019. It's been here 5 o'clock with our best of the 80s and 90s weekend. We're keeping it going because of the Labor Day holiday. Traffic is increased as people are on their way back. This is kind of the saddest of all the commutes because you got to come home to know you got to go to work tomorrow. The soundtrack, though, that'll pick you up.

K-101.9 after 5 o'clock with our best of the 80s and 90s weekend. We're keeping it going because it's Labor Day. And yeah, Bob Howard here. Yes, enjoy every note of our favorite decades of music as you're on your ride back home. Maybe getting that last couple little bit of minutes in with your family and friends before you get back to work tomorrow.

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2: 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What are you doing? Did you have a wonderful weekend? Is it continuing tonight? As we say goodbye to summer and have one last big barbecue, thank you for being here with me tonight.